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0: Hello, I'm Robin Asquith. You might remember me from such rampy-pumpy romps as Confessions of a Window Cleaner, Confessions of an Assistant to the Manager, and Confessions of a Dream Alchemist. But what you might not know is that I'm called Robin because I'm actually a collection of 164 small birds wearing a man-shaped suit. There's three of us in the penis alone. 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

0: people on the left,
1: what bam boogie.
0: All the people on the right,
1: boogaloo.
0: All the people on the left,
1: what bam boogie.
0: All the people on the right,
1: boogaloo.
0: All the people on the left,
1: what bam boogie.
0: All the people on the right,
1: boogaloo.
0: All the people on the left,
1: what bam boogie.
0: All the people on the right,
1: let's go.

0: Welcome to Brown Colin. And we start today's show with latest news of our appeal. Isn't that right, John?
1: That's right, John. Our appeal this year is raising money for a wonderful cause, an online radio station called Noisebox Radio.
0: The children of St Dingbat's School in Cockermouth had a bring and buy sale and a sponsored swim.
1: Ooh.
0: But unfortunately nobody bought anything because everything got wet.
1: Oh dear, and I've had a letter from Gavin Dysentery of Bitchfield in Lancashire, who spent the last 3 weeks sitting in a bath of baked beans.
0: Fabulous, John. How much money's he raised?
1: I don't think there's anything to do with the appeal, John. He's just a strange man. Oh well.
0: Oh, well, John, maybe it'd be better if instead of fanning about doing stupid stunts, people just went to ko-fi.com/noiseboxradio and donated there.
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0: Thanks, John. Now over to Valerie, who's going to show us a lovely pair of antique knockers.
1: Oh, steady on, John. She's only 37.
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0: 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It's not too mucko. Right, turn that bloody racket off. Margaret's got the amp.
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0: You can see the pain in his eyes, listless, scared, wondering when his turn is coming. She doesn't know why she's here, cold, afraid, desperate to please an audience. I'm Jeff Concept, and I've been volunteering with the RSPCRP, the Jim Royal Society for the Prevention of Cruelty to Radio Presenters, for the past 14 minutes, and I can only tell you the situation is getting worse. 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

0: It's throbbing. 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And...
1: sorry. I see what I did there. No, sorry. I meant the launch of Noisebox Anthems 4 this Sunday at 7 p.m. Not penis. Honestly. What am I going to do with you lot?
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Yo, you want to listen to a station that's Riz, Fire, and 6-7? Well, let us know when you've done us. That sounds exhausting. Why not listen to Noisebox Radio instead? We've got old music and new music, so no need to pretend we're hip to the lingo jive.

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0: 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What's up?
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0: Yeah, brother, like,
1: dig it.
0: Stop right on.

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1: Well, just you stop rocking it and moving it, man. The song should be sung just exactly like this. Ah.

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0: Now, I command thee to buy this rotating plastic demon, or I will curse thee to the end of time. Say.
1: Hark! Who's that at the door? Is it Ronan Keating again? And can that possibly be Nicky Byrne rapping at the window? And wait, I recognise the sound of Jason Orange at the letterbox. Yes, you're listening to Boys Knox Radio. Sorry.
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Every Saturday. These very nice people.

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1: Doesn't even rhyme. 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Paranoid.

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I read today of glory times, the joys of yesteryear, but I remember watching Threads and growing up in fear. Grangemouth is a target, son, it all kicks off, we're fucking done. Turn and face the blast and hope you don't survive.

0: what do the ghost of Terence Rattigan, Max Alcock, the A48 brackets M, some fuzzy felt, and Lawrence from felt have in common? 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

0: It's throbbing. And it's coming all over your radio soon. And...
1: 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Honestly, what are we going to do with you lot?
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0: So what do Peter Hickey, Mr. Pastry, TV puppet Alf, a mediocre episode of Pointless, me, and Anthony H. Wilson have in common? 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

0: Hello! Welcome to Brown Colin. And we start today's show with latest news of our appeal. Isn't that right, John?
1: That's right, John. Our appeal this year is raising money for a wonderful cause, an online radio station called Noisebox Radio.
0: The children of St. Dingbat's School in Cockermouth had a bring and buy sale and a sponsored swim.
1: Ooh.
0: But unfortunately, nobody bought anything because everything got wet.
1: Oh, dear. And I've had a letter from Gavin Dysentery in Bitchfield in Lancashire, who spent the last 3 weeks sitting in a bath of baked beans.
0: Fabulous, John. How much money's he raised?
1: I don't think there's anything to do with the appeal. Johnny's just a strange man.
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0: Thanks, John. Now over to Valerie, who's going to show us a lovely pair of antique knockers.
1: Oh, steady on, John. She's only 37.
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0: Welcome to Brown Colin. And we start today's show with latest news of our appeal. Isn't that right, John?
1: That's right, John. 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
0: The children of St Dingbat's School in Cockermouth had a bring and buy sale and a sponsored swim.
1: Ooh.
0: But unfortunately nobody bought anything because everything got wet.
1: Oh dear, and I've had a letter from Gavin Dysentery of Bitchfield in Lancashire, who spent the last 3 weeks sitting in a bath of baked beans.
0: Fabulous, John. How much money's he raised?
1: I don't think there's anything to do with the appeal, John. He's just a strange man. Oh well.
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0: Thanks, John. Now over to Valerie, who's going to show us a lovely pair of antique knockers.
1: 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She's only 37.
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4: I saw a cock-a-doodle-dot in the garden, sitting on a sycamore leaf and singing cock-a-doodle-doo. I threw my little yellow shoe, he started singing cock-a-doodle-dot, ba-dum-ba-dum-ba-dum-ba-dum-dum.
5: 1, 2, 3.
4: 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I threw my little yellow shoe, it started singing cock-a-doodle-dot, ba-dum-ba-dum-ba-dum-ba-dum-dum.
5: 1, 2, 3.
4: 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I threw my little yellow shoe, he started singing cock-a-doodle-dot, ba-dum-ba-dum-ba-dum-ba-dum-dum.
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4: 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I threw my little yellow shoe, he started singing cock-a-doodle-doo, ba-dum-ba-dum-ba-dum-ba-dum-dum.
5: 1, 2, 3.
4: I saw my granny at the pictures, biting all the buttons off the seats and singing cock-a-doodle-doo. 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I threw my little

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0: Baker's back.
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Kevin Costner said in that film once, "If you build it, they will come." 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

Hello, Ken. Well, here we are again. Another Friday night. I heard someone singing about you on the radio. Well, what can I get you?

same old stories, eh, Ken? Ken, drinking heavily again. Nothing changes. Is it my round again? I thought I got the last. How much money did you bring out with you?

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0: If you like good music whilst munching on a minty biscuit, then listen to Noise Box Radio. It's not too mucko. Right, turn that bloody racket off. Margaret's got the amp.
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0: 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I'm Ben Baker from 27 Seconds in the Future to warn you that you must listen to my show Ben Baker vs. Monday every week from 8pm or a temporal loop will open in space and we'll all be doomed to repeat it until the universe is destroyed in a fiery cataclysm. 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
0: Oh, good, I'm not too late. I'm Ben Baker from 27 Seconds in the Future to warn you that you must listen to my show, Ben Baker vs. Monday, every week from 8pm, or a temporal loop will open.
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Right. How many theme tunes make you smile as much as this one? Ever since I was a kid, this has just been one of my favorite songs. It just says you're gonna have a fantastic time. And this week we lost Bill Oddie, who wrote it and the lead singer on it, and also the lead singer on that astonishing version of All Creatures Bright and Beautiful, All Things Bright and Beautiful, by in the style of Roy Wood's Wizard. Yeah, there were two Goodies theme tunes. That was the second one. The first one, there was a version that they used on the show, which was great, but there was also a version from the album The Goodies Sing the Songs of the Goodies. And it really is. I've played it on the show loads before. And, you know, Clem Cattini on drums. The session legends. It's just I don't. He's not on this track, but Pete Zorn, who was in Richard Thompson's band, on alto sax. Anyway, enjoy the wonderful, wonderful sound of, oh yeah, featuring Bill Oddie on Penny Whistle.

The Goodies did also, right, I say The Goodies, basically Bill, did also cover Wild Thing. Oh, yes.

hold me tight. Not quite that tight. Oh, yes, I love you.

0: a little number that Graham penned.
1: Yeah.
0: We'll wax this one. No.
1: We haven't got it quite right yet.
0: Not quite.
1: this is it. It's like, anyway, here it goes. 1, 2, 1, 2, 3, 4, 5.

Wasn't that quite something? I'm taking you back by the goodies. And, yeah, the thing about Bill Oddie and the music, yeah, a lot of it was funny, but it was always approached with absolute seriousness and musicianship. He was really, really talented. We know this. I'm acting like I'm surprised. I've known this all along. But yeah, what a huge loss. I just, you know, it really hit me this week when I heard the news. Of course, there's a tune that he did on I'm Sorry I'll Read That Again, which ended up as a single on a John Peel Dandelion label. I'll give you a small clue by talking over a different version of it. Yes, on Ilklamore Bartat, done in the style of Joe Cocker, doing with a little help from my friends. And just when you think that, you know, Bill Oddie had to come up with this stuff every week, I obviously helped by having Dave Lee's band on. I'm sorry, I'll read that again. Dave Lee, of course, had been the pianist in the John Dankworth band. And, yeah, God, what's the connection? Because, Mike Gibbs, who arranged Taking You Back, that we heard there, and did the music for a lot of the early goodies, who had been in my... who's a phenomenal composer and musician, had been in Dankworth's band, and Bill Oddie had met him at a party at John Cleo's. Why didn't you come up for dinner? And, yeah. And said, do you want to do some music for a comedy show on the BBC? And Mike Gibbs went, yeah, of course. Anyway,

I'm going to play some Mike Gibbs in a minute. I mean, the track I'm going to play, I've played a lot on the radio before, and it is possibly more of a Sunday night track, but hey, we're all friends together. Anyway, here we go. Bill Oddie with On Hook Lamore, Butt Hat.

Bloody great, isn't it? But of course, he also did straight songs, you know. And one that has a lot of love and has had a lot of love online over the last few days is this next one. It's called I Can't Get Through. Bill Oddie singing.

0: Family Joy, Oh Boy, by Mike Gibbs there. A little taste of the sort of thing that was going on in elsewhere in the life of the people who did the goodies music. Bill Oddie wasn't infallible. He did a single in 1969, a tribute to Jimmy Young on the B-side. Well, you're about to hear it now. Make of it what you will. Let's just say it didn't do wonders for Anglo-Irish relations.
1: That's jolly. That's jolly. Here we go. Let me tell you a story. It was on the 17th of May, upon a Thursday morn, in a hospital in Galway Bay. It was there that I was born. My mother took her very first look as in me cot I lay, and I heard her gently whisper in her quaint old Irish way, "Go on, get off, get out of here and never come back again. He's such a horrible baby, put him back from where he came. Your brother'll never know you, and

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And a couple of thousand dockers answered, "Well, isn't that grand? Go on, get off, get out of here. Don't bother to leave your name. Is it Murphy or O'Reilly?

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And then I saw there, in an old wheelchair, a little baby, small and grey. I stared at her, and she stared at me, till at last I heard her say, "What are you staring at the great twig? Go on, get off, get out of here, and never come back no more. You're that ugly little baby I got rid of years ago. Course I recognize you."

However, we can rescue his reputation by playing the theme tune to one of his other TV shows that wasn't The Goodies. And it's a great one.

0: What's going on here? Oh, wait a minute. Now, that's a camera. The thing with the red light on. It's all coming back slowly. So the problem is, last couple of weeks, if you switched on last Saturday and the Saturday before, I was not here. We were not here.
1: Ah. That was meant to go on a lot longer. But you could really hear how... You could really hear the Birmingham... his Birmingham upbringing in that, couldn't you? Do you know what? Unless I play a trailer, we're going to be early for the 11:42 level 42. Let's do it.

I Sleep on My Heart from the World Machine album, the remix version there. And why not? And why not indeed? Slightly early. Who knew? Anyway, here's some Ashley Slater. This is my, I think this is my favourite. Well, I mean, the Heptat album, This Is Fucking Nice, is so good all the way through. You do need it in your life. This one's one of Ashley's originals. I think it really is. It deserves to become a standard. I love it. Cellophane.

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It just goes off like a rocket, doesn't it? Anyway. Oh, dear. Good old Holly Johnson, just still with us. And, you know, for a man of his generation with HIV, to be still with us and still thriving, that's not nothing, is it?

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Yeah, yeah. Good music? Yeah, yeah. From all around the world in different times? Yeah, yeah. Have I got a show for you? It's a small world, Monday.

Hello, it's me, your old pal, Charlie Manson. Just want to say, loving the show. Big fan of Helter Skelter here. And could you play me some of my own terrible music? Thanks. Murder some murders. Chats.

Thanks, Charles. Brackets Manson. 07735 647 067. For the WhatsApp voice messages for the show, do send them in. It's not strictly a request show, but if we've got it, we won't play it. Just get in touch. Get in touch. Oh, dear. Yeah, Charles Brackets Manson. Dinner's Brackets McCartney. Oh dear, I don't recognise the voice at all. I've never heard him. It's definitely like our own Ben Baker.

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Incidentally, this is a Ronnie Hazelhurst piece, played by the Lucy Reeve Orchestra. It's very nice. It's used to play over the test card.

0: And Charles, we can't play any of your terrible music or return any of your paintings because it's probably blood and spunk. But what we can do is play a song with murder in the title. Is that okay? Will that do? Because we're going to murder some murders here on Noisebox Radio, even though we are normal, innocent men. I mean, let's be honest, let's just play it again.
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0: I love it.

Well, Ben Baker's asking, who's the greatest convicted murderer to release records? Well, I don't think he was ever convicted, but this guy did a lot of murders.

0: I think that little vocal sting from Maisie Bug's a keeper, don't you? Be more Louie. No, don't. Really don't. Really don't. I don't recommend it to anyone. We cannot return your paintings. Anyway, what was I going to say? Well, Maisie Bug has actually come on the Twitter and said, oh Lord, yes. Oh, so presumably to this. And I might know of a musical murderer. I know the Gainesville Ripper wanted to be a country star. Wow, Scream was based upon him. Just been talking about this on the very personal VIP private Discord that we Noisebox presenters have with each other. Charlie Manson runs it with a rod of iron, and we were talking about Mel Brooks because of this, and I must see if I can find the audio of my telephone conversation with Mel Brooks, because we spend most of the time talking about Buddy Rich. I must be one of the few people to interview Mel Brooks and actually get him to talk about something other than himself. Mind you, whatever you think of Mel Brooks, he hates Alan Yentop. He really hates him.
1: Mine, I'm doing fine.
0: Allegedly.
1: Catch me on a remix. See you next time.
0: On last week's FFS Live, I ambushed people by playing Cosmo Small Pieces' version of I Can't Control Myself by the Troggs. I mean, yeah, we may actually have time for it before the end of the show. But we've played Kenny Lynch's disco banger. Let's have Les Dawson's disco banger. I think I played this on the secret show that we did the week before launch, which was, it was just the presenters listening. Oh, no change there then. And let's hear Les Dawson's. Let's not hit Manu. No, not now, Manu. Manu, stop. You're too previous. Just an innocent Manu. We'll come back to that again. We'll catch you later. Manu catch. Anyway, right, okay. Les Dawson's disco banger.

0: that. 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
1: Our dear personal friend Colm is saying Alan Kellogg's can play this Les Dawson record every week and I'll be here for it. Now, I'll tell you what. I've never played the B-side. Never. I've never played the B-side. Now, see, the thing is, right, I've got to say, so Spread It Around by Foster and Rice, produced by Ray Cameron, arranged and conducted by Brian Bennett of The Shadows. Now, B-side, She's Gone. And here's me thinking, Hall & Oates. Les Dawson sings Hall & Oates. No. It's written by Ray Cameron, Michael McIntyre's father. Okay, right, so... World first.

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0: 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I can't cry on her shoulder now. She's gone.
1: Key change, cool.
2: Nice one, nice one, Bri. Whoa.
1: A bit left field. Hang on, listen.
0: The summer sun has turned to Christmas.
3: Hello, I am Satan.
1: Les, I wasn't expecting that.
3: Kill your parents.
1: What? No, wait, mate. No, Les.
3: Drink piss.
1: What? Les! Naughty Les! Bad boy!
3: I was Jive Bunny.
1: What?
0: I can't cry on her shoulder now. She's gone.

0: There's Manicacci.
1: Sorry. Session drummer extraordinaire, the drummer on Sledgehammer by Peter Gabriel, and loads of Sting stuff. And indeed, Sting was on backing vocals on that track. From his first solo album. I don't know if he'd done any since. I bought that when I was in the sixth form. I love it. The backing vocalists are people like Sting, Peter Gabriel and Tom Robinson. It's a really, really great understated sort of AOR album. And of course he's got that gorgeous Frange voice. And also, the drumming, you really could hang your coat on it. It's grooving. Anyway, later tonight on Noisebox Radio, you've got some treats.
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3: Hello, my name's Maisie Bug, and welcome to my disco toilet. 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

0: And if you don't know what to do after that, the only thing I can say is you're a poof, sir.
1: Yeah, you weren't expecting that ending, were you? You weren't. You really weren't expecting that to happen. Yes. See, the Americans, that was the British, that was the British version. They recorded two alternate endings. and you can kind of see why.

0: And if you don't know what to do under them circumstances, Pally, you better have a meeting at the lodge hall.
1: Which makes no sense whatsoever, unless unless you're a one-eyed black Jewish Freemason, a showbiz Freemason. But the thing is, you know, you're a poof, sir. I mean, it's a bit rich, seeing as Sammy was versatile. He knew Linda Lovelace and Mr. Lovelace. Some might say he had this going on.

Johnny Taylor there with I Could Never Be President, before that, Angst in My Pants by Sparks. And we're in the final leg now, and we're nearly there, and it's been real. Don't worry, next Saturday there will be yet more Colin Blunston. And after this show, it's I believe it's a repeat of the soundtrack show.

0: inside.
1: I mean, has a string quartet ever rocked harder? I don't think so. Status Quartet, I think.
2: When it gets you so bad that a doormat sees better times.
1: We'll return to Blunston next week. Just time for this. I think you'll agree it's worth it. See you tomorrow night at 9. Sally's next with the soundtrack show. Come on, Harry!

Saturday nights. What were they made for? Strictly with Claudia? I have the superior fringe and no capes with me, darling. What else is there on a Saturday night? A masked singer? I think not. You get the real deal with me, Maisie Bug. And I'd like to thank you all for coming here tonight and watching me and my little show. Maisie Bug's Disco Toilet. Saturday nights, 7 p.m. only on Noisebox Radio. And remember, and I love you all!

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1: 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Get it? Let me flush my way out of here.

honey treacle and a great big spoonful of sugar to make it really gooey. Now I'm beating the eggs. Now I'm whipping the cream. 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And don't forget, like everything I do, you ladies enjoy it most when it's incredibly overdone.

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I know I can count on you. Good luck. Noisebox Radio. Oh, good, I'm not too late. I'm Ben Baker from 27 Seconds in the Future to warn you that you must listen to my show, Ben Baker vs. Monday, every week from 8pm, or a temporal loop will open.

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I'm tuning into Noisebox at Saturday at 7 in case a certain little Maisie comes by. Oh me, oh my, I hope that little Maisie comes by. She'll do your request at a push, the music is a royal flush, you'll be glad that she dropped by. I'm tuning into Noisebox on Saturday at 7 in case a certain little Maisie comes by.

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1: Hello, this is professional DJ Martin Brown here, and you are listening to Noisebox Radio. Is a... No, sorry, that should be Noisebox Radio, I think. Everyone knows a box can't make a noise, can it? Unless it's a music box, which can be very noisy. Anyway, whatever it is, you're listening to it.

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1: Welcome to Brown Cullen. And we start today's show with latest news of our appeal. Isn't that right, John?
0: That's right, John. 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
1: The children of St. Dingbat's School in Cockermouth had a bring and buy sale and a sponsored swim.
0: Ooh.
1: But unfortunately, nobody bought anything because everything got wet.
0: Oh, dear. And I've had a letter from Gavin Dysentery of Bitchfield in Lancashire, who spent the last 3 weeks sitting in a bath of baked beans.
1: Fabulous, John. How much money's he raised?
0: I don't think there's anything to do with the appeal, John. He's just a strange man. Oh, well.
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1: Thanks, John. Now over to Valerie, who's going to show us a lovely pair of antique knockers.
0: Oh, steady on, John. She's only 37.
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0: Do you like music? Yeah, yeah. Good music? Yeah, yeah. From all around the world in different times? Yeah, yeah. Have I got a show for you? It's a small world, Mondays 10 p.m. UK time. People enjoy it.
1: Wake up in the morning.

0: 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It's the most tip-top noise box.
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2: 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Well, sorry about that. Thanks a lot. Cheers.
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Hello and welcome to Dear Tara, Long-Time Listener. I'm Tara Court and I'll be your hostess with the mostest for the next hour. If you've been stuck under a rock for the last few weeks, the premise is simple. I've had a playlist sent to me by a surprise personality. They could be real, they could be fictional, but either way your job is to guess who they are before the reveal at the end. The clues won't always be in the song titles themselves, but sometimes in the artist. We shall kick off our hour of investigations with the Anti-Nowhere League with their lively cover of Ralph McTell's Streets of London.

0: Thank you. Thank you very much. Thank you. Thank you very much. Thank you. Okay, I'd like to try a new song now. This one is one that
1: Streets of London.
0: Well, I just done that one. So this is a new song which
2: Streets
0: I'm sure. No, I've just done that one. Just finished doing it. So this is a new song which I'm sure you'll all enjoy. And this one's called
1: Streets of London.
0: No, this song.

We followed Streets of London with The Fix from Elbow's 2008 Seldom Seen Kid, featuring Richard Hawley. Any ideas yet? If you're not doing so, why not join in the chat on the Discord channel? 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I'm Tara Court, this is Dear Tara, long-time listener, and next we have this.

We just had Cleopatra by Weezer, the second single from Everything Will Be Alright in the End. We followed that with Feel from the excellent Bombay Bicycle Club, which also has a lovely Bollywood-style video. But what's next? We have a running joke with a group of friends, where you ask, name anything by a specific artist, and they have to answer with anything but their most successful song. Particularly difficult for one-hit wonders. So, with that I ask you, name any song by Peter Sarstedt.

Any ideas yet? Hopefully this should get a little easier. You're listening to Dear Tara, long-time listener on Noisebox Radio, your weekly quest to identify who's made the requests this week. Could be somebody real, could be somebody fictional, from the past, present or future, just to narrow it down. Next to one you should know by The Kinks, the opening track from their 1969 concept album Arthur, or The Decline and Fall of the British Empire.

following one you'll know to one I doubt you've ever heard. That was Shine Your Light, the 2023 theme song attributed to various artists, including Olivia Ong, Sugar Shea, Linnaeus and the Island Voices, yeah, me neither, and created for Singapore's National Day Parade, held on the 9th of August each year, running since 1965. But sticking in the neighbourhood, is that a clue? I can't say. It's Shona Knife with their cover of the Ramones' Rockaway Beach.

0: Peter. I'll take that. Thank you. You are dismissed, Peter. At ease.
1: Hello, everyone. Now, you're more likely to usually have seen us watching ships coming in and going out again. But this week, we're here in our home to give you a consumer report on a trip to the baths.
0: That's right, Bob.
1: Marvin. Yeah, sorry, Marvin.
0: But you don't look like him, if, you know, maybe no, a bit fatter.
1: Thanks very much indeed. Anyway, all right, a trip to the baths.
0: Yes.

We had Otis Redding there with Sitting on the Dock of the Bay, followed by A Question of Time by Depeche Mode, the third and final single from Black Celebration. Any ideas yet? I imagine somebody might have got it in the Discord channel yet, but if not, there are four songs to go.

We started with Arcade Fire and Cold Wind, a song not found on any of their albums but released as a single 21 years ago and featuring heavily in 6 Feet Under. After that we had 17, but a more laid-back version where Sharon Van Etten was joined by Norah Jones. We are approaching the end now with this next highly appropriate song.

Carole King with It's Too Late, or Is It? Which neatly leads us to our very final track, in which we come literally full circle to the first track. Get your knees up!

0: Good day to you, sir. I'm Willie Fogg, and you may remember me being good in the 80s. Well, I'm here to tell you, you were wrong. I was always rubbish, and so was D'Artagnan and the Mysterious Cities of Gold after you've heard the theme tune. So don't bother with that, and just listen to Noisebox Radio instead. You shits.
1: And that is your lot. Did anybody get it? This week's contributor was, wait for it, the wealthy eccentric Phileas Fogg, famed for his 80-day fuckabout around the world. And here's how you could have worked it out, if you haven't already.
2: Many of the songs represent the journey itself, and in the order that Phileas Fogg undertook it. We started with Phileas Fogg's Start Point of London, Streets of London, and then had The Fix by Elbow. Fix was the name of the Scotland Yard detective pursuing our intrepid hero. They then arrived in Egypt, represented by Weezer's Cleopatra, and then to Bombay, Bombay Bicycle Club. They then went to Calcutta, the childhood home of Peter Sarstedt. And then to Victoria, Hong Kong, Victoria by the Kinks. We then had Shine Your Light, which was the 2023 theme song for Singapore, and then to Japan, where Shonen Knife are from. Then we went to San Francisco, the inspiration for Sitting on the Dock of the Bay, and then we had Depeche Mode with A Question of Time, representing the Bet. Then Arcade Fire with Cold Wind, another song about San Francisco. They then traveled to New York, the inspiration for Sharon Van Etten's 17, and then back home, with our Globetrotters fearing they had lost the bet, Carole King with It's Too Late. London Girls by Chaz and Dave brings us full circle, back to our starting point and a successful wager for Phileas Fogg.
1: I have been Tara Court, you have been listening to Dear Tara, long-time listener, and please do carry on listening to Noisebox, we really do appreciate it. And do join me next week for another quizzical hour.

an ambulance for William Barlow of the sixth form. That, believe it or not, to kick off this week's school days. Hello, Hodders here. That was Genesis. That was Congo, the lead single from their 15th album, Calling All Stations, as late as 1997. Phil had left the band, finally, as it could be said, the year before. I mean, they hadn't released an album since 1991 and a single since 93. First lead single from a Genesis album not to reach the top 20 in 20 years. Your Own Special Way missed the top 40 altogether in 77. The following two singles did not make the top 40. Not About Us on my 7th birthday got to 50-odd, and that was about it after a middling tour of Europe. And then, of course, came the reunions in 2007 and a few years ago when Phil was very much not a well man, and still isn't, looking very frail at the moment. Anywho, you can drop a line on the Discord as per usual, noiseboxradio.com/discord. Welcome wherever you may be listening all over the world, because we do have people at various corners of the globe. It's true, no Mike Reed hyperbole here. Now, we're into the noughties. In fact, we're into the usual chart section where I look at a year or a year ending with a number in the 90s and noughties and play a track from each of those charts. So this time it's 2002 and then 1992. Two together.

Well, there's a difference of music there, Jeffrey. First in 2002, Vanessa Carlton with her only solo on her own top 40 hit, 1,000 Miles. New this week at number 6 in 2002, and that's where it would peak. 5 in the US. The follow-up, Ordinary Day, would be a top 40 stateside, but only 53 here. Not a bad track either. She also collaborated with Counting Crows on a cover of Big Yellow Taxi, which does split opinion. Then, a tune that might be familiar if you watched ITV late night television at 2 or 4 in the morning in the 80s and 90s. That was the new beat edit of Rofo's theme by Rofo, which was the second theme to The Hitman and Her, succeeding, in my opinion, the superior Cocoon by Time Rider. That was released by PWL International, the new beat edit, new at 44, and in 3 weeks in the chart, that's as good as it gets. Back to the start of the noughties, and a group in post-imperial phase, and I'm surprised I haven't played yet. I should change that in future shows.

0: Imperial Erasure will be played in a bit, well, not today, but in maybe 4 or 5 weeks' time. That seems fitting. That was Erasure with Freedom. One of their singles that didn't quite do as well in the chart. Got to number 27 in 2000, their first single in 3 years. Good little tune, that. There are more tunes to come. In fact, I've got the double period coming up after... Not so much a plea as a polite ask. It might be a group that splits some opinion, but I was brought up on these folks, so to you. Back in a tick.
1: Hello. Welcome to Brown Colin, and we start today's show with latest news of our appeal. Isn't that right, John?
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1: Thanks, John. Now over to Valerie, who's going to show us a lovely pair of antique knockers.
2: Oh, steady on, John. She's only 37.
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Yes, a duo that got a bit maligned and have been in the years since the Lighthouse Family this week's double period, beginning with their first big hit, Lifted, which got a lot of radio play on Radio 1 and local radio, but didn't really translate to album sales. Then it got re-released, got to the top five. The album got re-released and went six times platinum. Ocean Drive itself did pretty well. High was another great shout I could have gone for as well. 11 top 40 hits. Tunde's released a couple of solo albums. In fact, Lighthouse Family did release an album in their second reunion in 2019. All top 10s, not bad at all. Into the late 2000s, and a real gem. Hard to believe this is from 2007.

absolute belter from the album of the same name, Amy MacDonald with This Is The Life. And I shall say this, what is wrong with the British record buying public? I say that because This Is The Life was number one in six countries, including Austria, the Netherlands, Belgium and Norway. Here, number 28, she never really got the break she deserved chart-wise, although did do reasonably well on the Scottish singles chart. They've always had sense north of the border. Now, I know I've had a song from 1992 already, and I'd try not to repeat years in the same show, but having delved into my sizeable iTunes catalogue, I remember This Is An Absolute Belter from Brian May.

Ah, what a track from Back to the Light, the title track from Brian May's debut solo album, the last of Queen's members, aside from Deaky, who didn't do anything solo, to release a solo album following on from Freddie's stuff, as well as Roger Taylor's stuff with The Cross, Heaven for Everyone Late, becoming a Queen song, essentially. To take us to the third period, for which there's not a four filler this week, I've gone for another double play of sorts, but it's sort of a 12-inch, it counts. Let's have some daftness from the Might Be Giants. Article Man.

0: That was the witty Particle Man from They Might Be Giants' 1990 album Flood, which also had Birdhouse and Your Soul on it. Also featured in Tiny Toon Adventures in the mid-90s as well, The Two Johns. It's an odd song, it's daft, but I am rather fond of it. So, a sort of double play come not quite 12-inch. It's careful now, after this.
1: The stars are aligned and our work is done. The ice cracks, and his great slumber has come to an end. Behold the majesty of great Cthulhu! O mighty lord, what would you have us do? Lord?
2: Oh, sorry. I was listening to David J. Griffiths' excellent show, The Bitter Sound Experience. 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
2: What? 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
4: 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What else is there on a Saturday night? A masked singer? 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

Well, as Ben Baker said, on what other show would you get on the same programme? Lighthouse Family and Siku Ross. That was Tack from the album The Same Name, which is the first track on the album, but it flows into Glossar Live, which is, you know, Let the Sun Glow, or Glowing Soul is the literal translation, both from that album. Hoppy Poller is lovely, but it got used a heck of a lot in the mid-2000s, and I still like it, don't get me wrong, but it's, when songs get played a lot, they kind of lose the sheen. The sheen's coming back from it 21 years on, it's still fantastic. And again, bowed guitar, cello bow, electric guitar, eerie but beautiful at the same time. To continue the eclecticism, here's a number 41 from 1994 you may have never heard before.

Many will know Visions of You being one of the two top 40 hits for Jarwobble, complete with his Invaders of the Heart. Excuse me. Original bass player with Public Image Limited. That was from the album Take Me to God. And The Sun Does Rise, Dolores O'Riordan, the late great on vocal duties. That only got to number 41, the unluckiest position of them all, as it could be said. Almost time to pack up things and go home, but Ben Baker's Summer Smash is coming up if you're listening live on Tuesday. If you're listening to the Saturday Night Repeat, Mazerbug's Disco Toilet is next. I'm repeating an artist I first played on show 2 to take us out, the title track from X and Y by Coldplay. Do look after yourselves. Ta-ta. Try.

0: Look at that, Geoffrey. Another fine day shining down on God's sweet Britain. Land of crumble and lemon curd and opportunity.
1: God, I love it.

But if you'd rather not, that's fine, actually. 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But at this point, I'd just like to take a moment to apologise.

0: pudding, racism, but most of all, we're so terribly, terribly sorry about Piers Morgan.
1: Hi, welcome to Maisie Bug's Disco Toilet, special edition. It's a family toilet tonight. I have Cousin Nick here. Say hello, Cousin Nick.
2: Hello, Cousin Nick.
1: It's a Bennett thing. We kicked off tonight's show with a collaboration. I picked Sister Sledge, We Are Family. Just ignore the sisters, because there are some brothers involved in this as well. Well, especially that can't get down. And then, Nick, you wanted... Go on. Introduce it.
2: Well, I love Professor Elemental, I'm British. It is shockingly accurate. And I play it all the time and my daughter hates it, so I thought I would kick off the show with
1: it. So, yeah. And we have a special Nick Pumice Stone, because, you know, I explain every week you have the pumice stone in the bathroom. This is like a transatlantic bathroom, isn't it, this week?
2: Maybe. It's like, you know, in the pond itself, bathing in the Sargasso Sea.
1: So, we will have the pumice stone starting now.

0: What do the ghost of Terence Rattigan, Max Alcock, the A48 brackets M, some fuzzy felt, and Lawrence from felt have in common? Well, you can find
1: fewer than
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0: Right, that was a transatlantic pumice stone moment. Probably a bit grubby at the bottom of the Atlantic Ocean. Would you like to introduce them?
1: Yeah.
0: Cousin Nick, and explain?
1: So it kicked off with one of the songs that I first got into as a teenager, Status Quo Burning Bridges, or Status Quo, I think it depends which side of the pond you're on. And I credit my stepdad with that. He got me into Quo. It's one of the only bands I've ever actually seen in person. And I know you've seen them too.
0: I've seen them.
1: Yeah. I went to the 25th anniversary tour, 25 years on three chords.
0: Oh, yeah. But
1: Burning Bridges, I loved. And I actually learned how to play some of it on keyboard so I could join in and make my family love me even more. And along with that was Queen. Queen and Quo were, again, some of the bands I used to play a lot in my teenage years. Hammer to Fall was a favorite of mine from the Greatest Hits album. And I learned subsequently that it was also in Live Aid.
0: Yeah.
1: So I didn't realize that.
0: I have played for you.
1: Yeah.
0: Last couple of summers ago, I think. I know I played you that version.
1: So I love Hammer to Fall. There's just something about it. And so those are the two. Kicking it off, the next two were some female vocalists that I loved again when I was in the 80s, when I was in Whippersnapper.
0: Keeping mum because I can. It was every summer you'd come over, like, you know, oh, it's the week that Nick, Dan, and Becky are down. I get so excited, run off with Becky, and just ignore the boys. I'd like, oh, don't hang out with the boys.
1: Well, the funny thing is, back in the day, I wasn't as into even listening to music. Certainly wasn't playing music. And but then I rediscovered these artists as an adult. And so Roxette, Fading Like a Flower. I went through a huge Roxette fan for, period, and I probably could pick half a dozen pieces, but you get one.
0: there you go. You get one, dear listener.
1: Yeah, and then Heart Alone. Because, again, it's just this powerhouse female vocalist. Just really... You know,
0: and they're still touring. I mean, Roxette are, but
1: I think Heart might be too.
0: Heart still are, yeah.
1: Yeah,
0: I think
1: one of them even may even live local to me up in.
0: Ella said that they live locally. What? Yeah. But then my local, is Roger Taylor from Queens. So.
1: Well, I know. That would be fun. So local to me now is North Florida, so I'm a little bit different. But these are songs that I still play. You know, I'll blast them out on Alexa and have all sorts of fun with them.
0: Yeah, or careful, you might upset people's...
1: Oh, I know. If I say Alexa all the time, it sets people up.
0: It did that. My friend said, sorry, this is going to be such a chat of a chat. My friend, she replayed loads of, like, Switch games.
1: Mm-hmm.
0: And so we have, like, a chat on Messenger. And then she goes upstairs, Alexa, bedtime. And I was staying at Enchi Jones, and it set Enchi Jones Alexa off.
1: Mm-hmm.
0: And she went, good night. And I'm like, no, not you. Shut up, not you.
1: So we can talk a bit about my music, and that'll send us into the next two.
0: Yeah. Well, what have you got as next? I've got The Balance.
1: Oh, this is your time. So yeah.
0: Oh, my time. Okay.
1: Yeah. So you get to put your thing in. And
0: okay, this is my thing, and The Balance is we picked one song, and it's two songs coming up, and The Balance is okay.

Do you fancy a bit of a lunchtime quiz to go with your boiled egg and mini bites? Try Clips and Segments, every weekday at 1 p.m. The music guessing game that won't ruin you for other women between meals. Or something.

0: And welcome back to Maisie Bug's Disco Toilet with the wonderful Cousin Nick. Say hello, Cousin Nick. That's going to get old fast, isn't it?
1: Hello, everybody.
0: It's a bit like a Muppet Show. Yeah. The running joke. No, it's a myth. Myth. Yes. Right, so we picked, you picked who I say when I was younger. You used to look like him, as far as I'm concerned. You always remind me of him. And that's Nick Kershaw. So would you like to talk about Nick Kershaw? Did you know, when I met him, I said, you look like my cousin.
1: You know, you didn't.
0: He doesn't even know. He's really short as well.
1: Well, it's funny because when I was growing up, obviously you hear the word Nick and you look at the TV because you're like, oh, he looks kind of handsome. I must look like him.
0: So
1: obviously.
0: Yes.
1: And, you know, I remember a few of his songs, but sadly not as many as I probably should. So this, I Won't Let the Sun Go Down on Me, it was one I actually do remember and I enjoyed listening to. So that was my pick for the Nick.
0: Yeah. And for the balance, I picked Howard Jones, Things Can Only Get Better, because at the moment, for me, this is very true. And that's all I'm saying on that. It's the mode thing. If you know, you know. No, no, darling. So, as an Edna, right? I mean. So that was our choice of the balance because we couldn't let this go without some Nick Kershaw.
1: I know it had to be done.
0: It had to be done. Now this is my selection because Nick's literally this is a Nick takeover. But I made sure that this week I have a tribute to three people who literally it all was announced on the same day. I don't think they died on the same day, but it was all announced on the same day. And I'm kicking off with them. Well, it's a kind of family connection for me. Because basically the next band I'm playing are me, Mum and Dad rolled into one.
2: Come on, everybody, it's Gibbon time!
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1: Funky gibbon.
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1: Funky gibbon.
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1: Funky gibbon.
0: Now will you give me an ooh?
1: Ooh.
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1: Ooh.
0: Now will you give me an ooh?
1: Ooh.

0: He promised to buy me a bunch of blue gibbons to tie up my Bonnie Brown.
1: Funky Gibbon.
2: Whoop, whoop, whoop.

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The Noiseboxiest sounds around, if you will. However, for a change in 2026, we've decided to do exactly the same, because it's great! Noisebox Anthems 4, launching this Sunday on your very own Noisebox Radio.

0: And welcome back to Maisie Bugs Disco Toilet. I have got Cousin Nick here. I'm not going to say the joke, but say hello.
1: Hello, Cousin Nick.
0: Hello, Cousin Nick. Right, I saved a picture of what... Right, so I picked the Funky Gibbon because we sadly lost him. He died on... It was announced on Monday that he died. I am gutted. He was so funny. He was a bloody good musician. Really, yeah, sorry, Angie Joan. He was really good. Sorry, I have to apologise. But he was really good, and he was just so musically amazing. He could have been a proper musician. Not that he wasn't, but his proper job was a comedian / bird watcher and animal activist. Dare I'd say so, because he stuck up for wildlife. He'd have loved it where I live. And then I played you, but I played you the goodies and Funky Gibbon because I had to. That's my favourite. Then I played you Matt Berry doing his version of Rainbow because Ronnie LeDrew died and he was Zippy. And no, I'm not going to impersonate him because I'm not very good at Zippy. I'm better at George. And he followed me on Twitter before I left it. Not Zippy, Ronnie LeDrew. And that would have been very difficult. And then Gunther, this is going to be so bad. You know my dyslexia. Gunther von Hagens, or Hagens, he was the inventor of the Body Worlds exhibit and like the whole thing. It was announced he died on Monday. So I was like, I went a bit crude, you could say. I went with Body Talk by Imagination, which is not about that kind of body talk. It's about, you know, I'm saying wink, wink, nudge, nudge, say no more. But it's body. And they told stories about the body and the history of, like, anatomy and the story of that human being. Oh, God, that's so intellectual for me. A rarity. Anyway, those are my three picks. There's more on that story later. But we have coming up now, hang on. Oh, I've got Mr. Jean for Cousin Nick.
1: So I've picked Jean-Michel Jean for a couple of reasons. So I mentioned this a little bit earlier about me doing my own music. When I was a young lad, when I was smaller...
0: I was a young warthog!
1: Yeah, exactly. Well, when I was very young, my mum thought she'd throw me into piano classes, and I did that for 2 years and really stopped enjoying it. So I stopped doing piano, and I started teaching myself keyboard and learning, you know, songs like Burning Bridges and other things, and composed, trying to write bits of music, maybe... but Jean-Michel Jarre was introduced to me by my stepdad again, who, after introducing me to Queen and Quo, and I remember listening, and the first piece we're going to hear is Equinox Part 1, and I was lying on the bed listening to this thing, and it's quite a simple introduction, and it gradually builds up, and I just thought to myself, I could write this. I could write a piece of music just like this. And I jumped up the bed, and I did. I wrote a piece of music. And the next week I wrote another one, and then 2 weeks later I wrote another one, and I basically churned out a new composition every month for a year or so, a couple of years probably.
0: Wow.
1: Up until I was at college, and I wrote my last good big piece of music, which took a whole year to write.
0: Whoa.
1: And which actually is up on SoundCloud.
0: Yes, it is. Yeah. I'll share the link if I remember. You know, yeah. What I'm like, I, you know. It's brain fog.
1: It's 15 minutes long. And so, funny story about that.
0: Mm-hmm.
1: I posted it up on a FTP server back in the 90s when I wrote it.
0: Mm-hmm.
1: And then forgot all about it. And then 20 years later, I posted it again on a Facebook group specific to the instrument that I wrote it on, which was a Yamaha XG synthesizer. And random dude from Spain wrote in and was like, oh my god, you're Nick Bennett, you wrote Cirrus. he said it was one of the best piece examples of XG music he'd ever heard, and I was like, wow, I had a fan for 20 years. One fan, which, you know, is it better to have one fan for 20 years or 20 fans for 1 year? I mean, that is an existential question.
0: That is, but anyway, true. Anyway, yeah,
1: back to the list. Equinox Part 1 was what kicked it off for me. And I then became a lifelong fan of Jean-Michel Jarre, and I still am to this day. So the second piece is really one of my much more modern, heavy techno pieces, which is Chronology Part 4. And it's what I used to play on the way to exams to, like, psych myself up and really, if I had a, you know, falling out with my mum, I'd go to my room and slam the door and turn on Chronology and blast it. So, yeah, they're two of my best examples of Jean-Michel Jarre.
0: Very nice. Thank you. And here they are.

0: Welcome back to Maisie Bug's Disco Toilet. I'm here with Cousin Nick today, a very special show. Say hello, Cousin.
1: Hello, Cousin Nick.
0: This is the Muppet Show. We should come and do. And I don't know what to say now because we didn't backtalk. Then Jean-Michel Jarre. Do you want to talk about Mike Oldfield now before we go into the Mike Oldfield?
1: Absolutely.
0: Yes. This is just coming up on Noisebox Radio. We have, if you don't like Mike Oldfield, go and make a cup of tea. Or, well, no, tough. Listen to him because he's good.
1: You might need two cups of tea because one of these
0: three cups of tea. This is.
1: But, so we'll start with, which one do you have on the list first?
0: I have The Bell.
1: The Bell. So The Bell, this was actually the piece that got me into Oldfield, mm-hmm. really. He'd released his album Tubular Bells 2, and I vaguely knew that he'd made Tubular Bells 1, and it was somewhat important for a random movie somewhere in the midst of time. But Tubular Bells 2, I really enjoyed. And there was one piece in particular, one of the last pieces on the album called The Bell, which was really unique for a few reasons. One was that it had such an eclectic mix of instruments and how they were all brought in one by one and layered on top of each other. But the other cool part of this was there was a very well-spoken actor who introduced each of the elements, like grand instruments, like grand piano and tubular bells. And I thought, this is such a good voice. and I'm ashamed to say that it was only this year that I learned that it was the late, great Alan Rickman who did those voices. And so that's really the reason I wanted that song on this mix, because not only is it a great piece of music, but I just love Alan Rickman in his acting roles.
0: Mum did too. Yeah. She was a big Alan Rickman fan.
1: It's just phenomenal.
0: I recommend looking up the video of him getting very angry, making a cup of tea, and then pushing the table over. And then it is in slow motion.
1: Oh, I think I use that GIF all the time.
0: Mm-hmm.
1: When I'm annoyed, I send it to people.
0: Because it was in slow, and it's very Bucket Please Steve for me, because it's very, there's a lot of tension there that kind of gets to me. Moving on.
1: So next piece actually was probably the second song of Oldfield's that really grabbed me, which is Moonlight Shadow. So I was a poor college student at the time. So as soon as I got Tubular Bells 2 and I was all excited, I went to the record store and I spent a whole £5 of my student grant, my university grant, to buy this album, which was Crises.
0: Mm-hmm.
1: And I remember hearing Moonlight Shadow and thinking to myself, I know this song. And I had no idea where I'd heard it before. It was like some kind of racial memory or something.
0: Yeah.
1: But I remembered it. It was so bizarre because I was so young when it was first released. But Moonlight Shadow really appealed to me. I loved the guitars. At the time, I was dating someone who was a guitarist.
0: Ooh.
1: So she liked it as well.
0: Mm-hmm.
1: And it's just something that I like Maggie Riley's voice. It was just a whole kit and caboodle. So Moonlight Shadow is a big one.
0: It is for me as well, because of my friend Jono.
1: Oh, yes.
0: You would have loved Jono.
1: Mm-hmm.
0: No way! He loved Mike Oldfield. He had literally everything by him, so...
1: Yeah.
0: But, you know, double meaning. And then,
1: well, the last one is a song that I normally would not have picked, because it wasn't one of my favorites. I just kind of liked it. And that is Family Man. So the reason I'm picking Family Man is because when I played this for my wife the first time, she said, oh, that's a Hall & Oates song. And I said, no, it's a Mike Oldfield song. And she said, he covered it. He copied them. And I believed that until last night.
0: Well, when we're recording this last night.
1: When we were in the pub. And we just talked about this, and then Maisie corrected us and said, no, Mike Oldfield was first, and the Hall & Oates, and I just confirmed it. Hall & Oates copied it. So, this is
0: a revelation.
1: And so I have to share it now. The original by Mike Oldfield, Family Man.

0: Welcome to Brown Cullen. And we start today's show with latest news of our appeal. Isn't that right, John?
1: That's right, John. Our appeal this year is raising money for a wonderful cause, an online radio station called Noisebox Radio.
0: The children of St. Dingbat's School in Cockermouth had a bring and buy sale and a sponsored swim.
1: Ooh.
0: But unfortunately, nobody bought anything because everything got wet.
1: Oh, dear. And I've had a letter from Gavin Dysentery of Bitchfield in Lancashire, who spent the last 3 weeks sitting in a bath of baked beans.
0: Fabulous, John. How much money's he raised?
1: I don't think there's anything to do with the appeal. Johnny's just a strange man. Oh, well.
0: Oh, well, John, maybe it'd be better if instead of fanning about doing stupid stunts, people just went to ko-fi.com/noiseboxradio and donated there.
1: 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Get down, Shep!
0: Thanks, John. Now over to Valerie, who's going to show us a lovely pair of antique knockers.
1: Oh, steady on, John. She's only 37.

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0: Welcome back to Maisie Bug's Disco Toilet. I'm here with Cousin Nick. I'm not going to say the joke again.
1: Hello.
0: Say hello.
1: Hello, everyone. Hello. It's Cousin Nick.
0: It's Cousin Nick. Who used to be, he was in the Discord chat. We have an actual listener here.
1: Mm-hmm.
0: And what did we just hear?
1: So that was Palladio, actually played by Escala, but they didn't write it.
0: Okay.
1: But the reason I picked that one is that it's very different from what I used to listen to. I am now playing, instead of keyboards and computers, I'm playing cello. I'm playing a proper instrument. I've got into more kind of orchestral music, but with a little bit of a modern vibe. And I thought this Palladio mix was such a good version of that by Escala. So that's the reason I picked that piece.
0: So you've picked the next, it's a lot of rock, and there's a Christmas one in there, which is great for this time
1: there
0: of
1: is.
0: Year.
1: I thought Christmas was very appropriate as we're sitting here sweating in a Cornish cottage. Yeah, I travelled 4,000 miles to come here and record this, because I hate virtual Zoom calls that much.

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0: So yeah, the last three, so a little bit rocky. An old one for a Slade, Run Runaway. I've been a fan of Slade actually since their Christmas song, which we haven't played.
1: No.
0: But Run Runaway is one that, again, it just kind of grabs me. And I love the video. And I love the bagpipes. You can fit bagpipes into a rock song. It's just, it's a win.
1: I'd have to play you Kelly Marie's Hot Love, because that's got disco bagpipes.
0: Yeah.
1: So, I recommend it. Not coming up on the show, sorry folks.
0: But
1: next,
0: Slade. I love Slade. Again, it's like status quo. Simple music, good songs, blasting. And then The Darkness. So actually, my brother Dan introduced me to The Darkness.
1: Really?
0: Yeah.
1: Oh my god! I think I bought their album when they came to stay with me when I was living at Granny Bennett's, and they came to stay, and they both introduced me to them, and I was just like, okay, I will buy this album. And me and Mum were watching them one night, and they played Giving Up, which has got a lot of, you know, language. No, I couldn't have watched it in front of Benji Joan, but I couldn't in front of Mum.
0: Black Shuck, I mean.
1: Oh, God, yes. But anyway, sorry.
0: Say No More. But anyway, Christmas Time, Don't Let the Bells End. Or Christmas Time, Don't Forget the Parentheses. Don't Let the Bells End. It's hilarious. It's funny. It's well done.
1: It's a Bennett Christmas song.
0: It's my Bennett Christmas song. So I will play that as my first Christmas song every year. That's just the one for me. And then the last one from the Permission to Land album, which is the one I've got at home. Yeah, Love Is Only a Feeling. That whole album is actually brilliant.
1: It's amazing.
0: It really is good. But this song in particular, there's something about the rhythm, the timing behind everything. There's Justin's vocals. They're just awesome. And so that one really just grabs me. And again, fantastic music video.
1: That came out when they just did the Brit Awards, and they'd won like loads of Brits. I remember that, because that's when Busted were on the, I think Busted were on the Brit Awards that year. But I would say that.
0: So that's a bit more of the stuff that I'm listening to. But there's the even more modern stuff that we haven't even got to yet.
1: No, that's next. It's sorry, No Disco Bath Bomb. But it's a slight glittery bath.
0: Yeah,
1: a glittery bath with Cousin Nick coming up now.

0: The stars are aligned and our work is done. The ice cracks and his great slumber has come to an end. Behold the majesty of great Cthulhu. O mighty Lord, what would you have us do? Lord?
1: Oh, sorry. I was listening to David J. Griffiths' excellent show, The Bitter Sound Experience. Come back in a couple of hours.
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1: What? It's not like humanity are going anywhere. Come on. Hey now. Hey now now.
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0: Hi, welcome back to Maisie Bug's Disco Toilet. I've had Cousin Nick here with me tonight, or this afternoon, but tonight. You know, I'm never live. You know, one of these days I will be.
1: It's the afternoon when I listen to you back on the
0: East
1: Coast.
0: Oh, yeah, it is. Yeah. In the pool.
1: Yeah.
0: I am very... Yeah. That's like life goals, my friend. I'm being played in a speaker in a pool in Florida. I'm winning at life. What did we hear then, Cousin Nick?
1: So, actually, the first one sounds old, but isn't. And that's The Wedding by James Holt. And my daughter Ella introduced me to James Holt. I think that song is an absolute piece of work of genius. The instrumentals are just phenomenal. The lyrics, I think, are the best description of unrequited love that I've ever heard. And in my teenage years, I know a lot about unrequited love.
0: Oh.
1: So,
0: I live it. So, like, you know.
1: So I just love that song. But it's funny because I don't remember the guy's name. So I'm always running up to Ella saying, "Is that guy who sang The Wedding?" It's James Holt.
0: James Holt.
1: So, and he's done some other stuff too. It's all excellent. Highly recommend him. And then there's a couple of artists that I've binged on in recent years. My current binge is Ellie Goulding for some reason. And that was Love Me Like You Do, which is from 50 Shades of Grey, the movie.
0: Mm-hmm.
1: Which, you know, we read the book and thought it was extremely tame.
0: This is not the Cousin Nick I grew up with, my friends. He's turned into Rick Mayall.
1: Yeah, exactly. I was a Rick Mayall all along. You just never knew it.
0: Yeah.
1: But Ellie Goulding, I love her lyrics. I love her sound. She does some great collabs. And then the last one was Never Give Up by Sia. And that's a song that stands out for me because it's unique in its approach to melodies and instruments. I think it's from... I can't remember the name of the movie.
0: Oh, goodness, I don't know the name of the movie.
1: It's from a movie that she's... she did some of the soundtrack to. But Never Give Up is actually a current favourite of my wife and I. So, you know, just in terms of the instrumentals. So we're fine with that.
0: So that was that. And that is all we have for you tonight. Thank you so much for joining me on my disco toilet. It's like a bit like a love seat of a disco toilet. I am going to leave you with some sparks because I'm still not over deep. And it's not a rude sparks song. It's with Jane Wilding. Wilding. She was a go-go. Cool Places. Because I've gone to cool places this week with my fam. Mum and Dad not included. Would you like to say goodbye, Cousin Nick?
1: Goodbye, Cousin Nick. That movie was The Lion, by the way, or Lion.
0: Lion. So,
1: but anyway, bye everyone. I hope you enjoyed the disco toilet.
0: Thank you. And I will leave you with my Bailey Sarian, which is, so I hope you have a wonderful rest of your day. Make sure you make good choices. You stay safe. And I'll be seeing you guys later. Goodbye.

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If you've enjoyed it, then it's all been worthwhile. So until we meet again, good night, and I love you all.

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George. 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I'm not ready. Right. Hello. Welcome to FFS Live with me, Steve Binney. It's going great.

0: Yeah, seamless that. Seamless as ever. Hello. Welcome to Free For All Saturday on Noisebox Radio. 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

Good, I think that's taken care of. Right, hello. On the show tonight, we are looking at songs all about water, because, well, you know what it's been like in the UK over the past couple of months. It's been chaos, really, hasn't it? It hasn't rained for 17 years. Hose pipe bad, everything's in drought. You're not allowed to wash your face. You're not allowed to flush the toilet. As we say at Noisebox Towers, we say cobblers to all that, and we're having a water fight. We're doing lots of water-related songs tonight on FFS Live. Kicking off with that one for Coffee Monster. Thank you. Thank you, Coffee Monster, for Wham! Club Tropicana, which isn't technically about water, but it does mention water. I mean, I've never quite understood what George is getting at there, because he does say all that's missing is the sea, but then he also says you can watch the waves crash on the bay, so I don't know, maybe they've just got a big TV screen. I don't know. Anyway, doesn't matter, because it's a great record, and thank you very much for your request. Coffee Monster, we've got loads of requests. I should probably stop waffling, because we've got a bucket load of requests, appropriately enough, tonight. Let's kick off with a few here. These are all about bodies of water. Let's start with this one for C. Nightwing, who says it's Swiss National Day, so let's enjoy TLC's stern warning to Sherlock Holmes not to visit Reichenbach. Good idea.

0: What do the ghost of Terence Rattigan, Max Alcock, the A48 brackets M, some fuzzy felt, and Lawrence from felt have in common? Well, you can find
1: fewer than
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Well, that's cool. We've all got to be something, haven't we? Simple Minds, requested by Andy Elms. She's a river. Andy says, back in 1995-ish, right at the height of Britpop, I was ignoring all that and listening to this. I feel slightly ashamed now. Well, don't feel ashamed, Andy. We don't morally censure around here. We play all sorts. As you know, as the jingle says, we play any old guff. Anyway, that wasn't bad. That was a great record from Simple Minds. They've done a lot worse. Faint praise. Anyway, before that, for Hodders, Hydrated, he says, in brackets. Billy Joel, River of Dreams. Hodders says, metaphorical bodies of water count, right? Yeah, I don't see why not. Yeah, I'm pretty open-minded, you know. I don't mind. I'll play pretty much anything on here if it's water-related, because that's the theme of tonight's FFS Live. I forgot I was going to dish out buckets of water to everybody whose request I played, so if you'll line up in order. There we go, one for Coffee Monster. Brandy, is that everyone? It's a nice demo. Right. Let's crack on. Shall we go down the beach for a bit? Yes, why not this time of night? A bit cooler down the beach, I expect. These are the First Class for Pompey George, who says, if you like Since Yesterday by Strawberry Switchblade, and of course you do, then you'll love this. Summer in a Bottle, he says. This is Beach Baby.

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I'm Ben Baker from 27 Seconds in the Future to warn you that you must listen to my show Ben Baker vs. Monday every week from 8pm or a temporal loop will open in space and we'll all be doomed to repeat it until the universe is destroyed in a fiery cataclysm. 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I know I can count on you. Good luck. Noisebox Radio. Oh, good, I'm not too late. I'm Ben Baker from 27 Seconds in the Future to warn you that you must listen to my show, Ben Baker vs. Monday, every week.

couple of toe-tappers there. We had Marillion, Memory of Water for William Barlow. So thanks for that, William. And then for the kid, Maria Madeline and Swimming Pool. Because you can't get more water in one place than in a swimming pool. Or something. Anyway, there we go. This is FFS Live on Noisebox Radio. Hello. I remain Steve Binney. I'm still presiding over this nonsense for another hour and a half yet. We're playing your records all about water in all its various forms. And here's one that I thought might have been popular. It did get one request from Simon Tyres, and also one from Rhys Jones, and also a second request from Pompey George, and also from Coffee Monster, and from Terry TC Arnett, and from William Ham Bevan. New music, anyone?

0: There we are. Well, it would have been quicker just to say who didn't request This World of Water by New Music. But yeah, I forgot to give everybody their bucket singing. So if you could all just sort of huddle together, just in the middle there. There you go. And after that, a request for William Hambevin. Hang on. CCS, Tap Turns on the Water for William, who is apparently in a campsite in France and at the mercy of some dodgy Wi-Fi there. So might be listening, might not. I forgot to start the music again. I've done it again, haven't I? Never mind. Right. On the Discord, Ben helpfully points out that those two tracks, New Music and CCS, are among these around about 200 tracks that you'll be able to vote for in the Noisebox Anthems poll, which launches tomorrow at 7 o'clock here on Noisebox. Here's a little thing he prepared earlier.
1: Did you know that every year Noisebox polls its audience for their favourite songs that we play? The Noiseboxiest Sounds Around, if you will. However, for a change in 2026, we've decided to do exactly the same. Because it's great! Noisebox Anthems 4, launching this Sunday on your very own Noisebox Radio.

Hello to ZX Guesser, who I don't think has requested anything tonight, but has just posted the most spectacular GIF in the Discord in response to that track. Susie and the Banshees Swimming Horses, requested by David J. Griffiths, who rather unkindly says it's always August under your armpits. I mean, I had a shower last Tuesday. Hello, David. Before that, for Terry TCRNet, we had Hole & Oates, Daryl Hall, and by appointment with his lawyer, John Oates, Head Above Water, which Terry says is a great song from a great album, Private Eyes, featuring one of Terry's all-time favourite and underrated drummers, Mickey Curry. So here's that for you, Terry. I think this is a good idea. I think everybody should get a bucket of water every week. It's like Tiz was in here today, isn't it? Here is a request for someone calling themselves Sodden Ben Baker. Let's say Sodden, not Sodding. Sodden Ben Baker. So have that. There we go. Wax on.

Wax Off. There we go. A request for Ben Baker. That was Wax on the Waterfront. Ben says, Andrew O'Connor slash Kate Copstick memories for all. I don't remember the time Andrew O'Connor slashed Kate Copstick. It's a bit harsh, but it's strong for Saturday morning television, isn't it? Anyway, I must have missed that one. Right, you all wanted rain. You've all been moaning in the Discord that it hasn't rained for weeks or months or whatever. So here are a load of songs all about rain. Starting off with this one, which is for Keir Hardie, and I have to tell you, he has requested Cheryl Ladd.

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I absolutely promise not to take the money and spunk it all on alloy wheels. Noisebox Radio, they're very nice people.

Has it finished? Okay. Well, we've got to blame someone, but we'll come back to it in a minute. We'll go through the other ones first. We started off with a request for Keir Hardie, which was Cheryl Ladd singing Walking in the Rain. So, thank you. After that, for Nathan, who says he's bringing some much-needed precipitation to the proceedings tonight. There's actually quite a lot of precipitation going on in this section. But that was Eurythmics, Here Comes the Rain Again. Then for El Hutcho, it was Madonna and Rain. El Hutcho says, might be my favourite one of Madge's hits. Lovely stuff. That is a great record. And then also another record after that, Milli Vanilli, requested by Matt Cunnington, who simply says, sorry. That was Blame It on the Rain. Blame It on Matt Cunnington. Although, to be fair, it is probably one of the best things Milli Vanilli ever did. Well, that's much of a boast. I mean, that's a bit like being the world's tallest midget or something. But anyway, there you go, Matt. Right, let's move on. More requests for Rain songs. This is a request for Tracy, who said Kit will probably request this as well. And guess what? Kit has also requested this, saying, for the perfect moment at the Edinburgh gig, when the mist turned into full-on Scottish drizzle, just as garbage closed with this song.

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0: So that's a thing from 1976, apparently a solo single by Wellington Womble. Mike Batt there, grooming him up to go solo there from his solo career. Never really took off, never mind. Wellington Womble with Rainmaker, that was a request for Gaz. Before that, Elkie Brooks for Edward, Mr. Coffee Monster, Sunshine After the Rain. And of course, for Kit and for Tracy, Garbage, Only Happy When It Rains. That's why you've been so miserable these past few months, isn't it? Because it's not rained. Well, never mind. Let's move on from all the rain songs for now. Let's try some other forms of water here for a bit. Here's one for Nathan. You may all facepalm in unison, please, if you don't mind.
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There we are. That's Nicky Wire, a version of the Echo and the Bunnymen song Ocean Rain. That was requested by Keir. I've just realised I've been lax with my bucket duties. Before that, for Andy Elms, we had Groove Armada with At the River. And kicking us off in that bunch of three, Nathan's Choice, Under the Sea from Little Mermaid. Here you go, Nick. Not much point in throwing a bucket of water over you if you're under the sea, is there? You throw a bucket of air over you, I suppose. Anyway, here's another one. You stand there, Ben, if you wouldn't mind. There we go. Ben says he's requested this one because it's insane and it should wake everyone up. This is Andrew WK.

Do you like music? Yeah, yeah. Good music? Yeah, yeah. From all around the world in different times? Yeah, yeah. Have I got a show for you? It's a Small World, Mondays 10 p.m. UK time.

couple of Brett bangers, as Ben correctly points out in the Discord. Two tracks with Brett Anderson on vocals. We had Suede for Coffee Monster with Everything Will Flow, like this water here will flow. If I can find the button, hang on. There it is. And then for El Hacho, The Tears with Refugees, which was basically Brett Anderson and Bernard Butler reunited sometime. El Hacho says, tears are water, right? Well, I mean, hopefully. Depends on what you've been drinking, I suppose. Right, let's have a couple of tracks here. What have we got? We've got about 15 minutes left here. Let's have a track here for Kit, who has requested this track, and I'm going to play another track after it because they are basically two songs written about the same event from different viewpoints. For Kit, these are Drowning Pool.

Bellwether Girls. Uh-huh. And have we got news?

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Cha-cha-cha. There we go. Dire Straits, Twisting by the Pool. And that was a request for Simon Tyre. There's the music. Before that, for Kit, we had Drowning Pool with Bodies. And it's nice to see in the Discord that I'm not the only person who's realised that It's Raining Men and Bodies are basically the same event, described from very different perspectives. So there you go. Right, that's pretty much all we have time for then on tonight's FFS Live. Thank you very much indeed to everybody who's requested songs, to everybody who's listening, and everybody who's been chatting along in the Discord. You did bring a towel and a change of clothes, didn't you? Well, you didn't. Ah, well, that's going to be awkward. Never mind. One more song to play out with, and I'm going to pass a couple of other requests over to Nakus after that for the facepalm hour. But first of all, a facepalm of my own, because I can't believe nobody requested this. Come on, people. Thanks for listening. Ladies and gentlemen.

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Hi, I'm Scrooge McDuck, currently in traction with a broken coccyx from having leapt onto a huge pile of coins. 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

0: Yes, Ben Baker's back, Ben Baker's front, Ben Baker's whatever you want. 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
1: Oh, the vital Lord Supply has disappeared into space.

Oh, yo, it's David S. Stewart here from Rhythmics back in '90s. And I'm here today to talk about someone right close to my heart, Paradise Syndrome. 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And who knows, you might get a cop off with a banana armour. Anyway, I've got to go as Annie's been caught short again with no wet wipes, and by the sounds of it, it's going to creep out any second. 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And boxes.

0: throbbing, and it's coming all over your radio soon. And
1: sorry, I see what I did there. No, sorry, I meant the launch of Noise Box Anthems 4 this Sunday at 7 p.m. Not penis. Honestly, what am I gonna do with you lot?
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